Well, come on a little closer, let me see your face. Yeah, come on a little closer by the front of the stage. Say, come on a little closer, I got something to say. Yeah, come on a little closer, wanna see your face. You see, I met a devil named Buena Buena. And since I met the devil, I've been the same. Oh no!

Something tells me you can read my mind. Your brain's calling to me one more.